drinking, lusting, and his hunger for power became known to more and more people. The demands to do something about

like a yo-yo is a no-no of a monumental kind. If playing with your string happens to be your thing, it's easy to say to both, oh, never mind.

You didn't even want me around. And now I'm back to let you know I can really shake 'em down.

turns slowly. It's hard to say that I'd rather stay awake when I'm asleep, because my dreams are bursting at the seams.